kind of like to do things nice and easy. But somehow, we never, ever seem to do nothing completely.

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And we like to do it.

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I say, we like to do it. And we like to do it.

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Then with acts of sales, what are we fighting for? 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God bless. It leads to corruption, then leads to

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But somehow, we never, ever seem to do nothing completely.

You know why? You know why? Because we like to do it. I say, we like to do it. And we like to do it.

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But somehow, we never, ever seem to do nothing completely.

You know why? You know why? Because we like to do it. I say, we like to do it. And we like to do it.